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0: 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I am County Social Dispatch 249 units for Priority 2 Medical, 131 Bellevue Drive, 131 Bellevue Drive, Apartment 10, 66-year-old male, fall, pain in abdomen, Central Clear 2019.
1: Yeah, 26 of Mineral.
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0: We'll be eastbound I-96 with a mile marker 65 in the emergency turnaround area. You'll be making contact with Deidre Jimenez. She'll be in a white Subaru Impreza. She finds that she ran out of gas and AAA is not being very helpful towards her. Clear 2020.

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0: It looks like I'm having a delay in my SOS returns. I'll let you know when it comes through.
1: Clear. I'm going to have it stop Tabor and Elizabeth on a white Ford Transit van with one.
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1: 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Going to be a well-being check at 234 Miller Street, 234 Miller Street, off of Hanline Street in Arnold. Checking on Sue Ward. Caller Steve Telsma, is there any Black Chevy Equinox? Has not heard from her since Monday. He's trying to knock, and she's not answering the door.
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0: 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Copy your plate.
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2: In the county for follow up. Great for an address.
1: Go out of it.
2: 405 West White Bridge Road. How's last one home?
1: Clearly, need checks.
2: Negative. Good.
1: Was that north or south White Bridge Road?
2: South.
1: 2032.

0: 621 from Central. Can you copy call?
1: Go ahead.
0: So you can head to the bike path near 306 Reed Street, Flat River Group. Caller says just past Ellis, on the east side of Ellis on the bike trail, there is a quad running up and down the bike path and behaving threateningly.
1: Right,
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0: 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They got her some gas, but it wasn't a lot, so I'm just going to be following her until the 7-3.
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0: Good evening. I'll be in service in car 72. I'll be down on Fairgrounds. Station there until 5 a.m.
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0: You can head out to 217 East Ellis Avenue, 217 East Ellis, Crawford, and Hamburg, making contact with an Owen Freezer for a civil standby to grab property from that address. And he's about 15 minutes out. He'll be in a white Ford at 150.
1: Oh, I'm clear.
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0: Does it say what apartment number?
1: 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Caller should be waiting in a white Ford F-150.
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0: Clark, can you copy a call?
1: Go ahead.
0: Myers on the line right now, 2770 South State Road. They're requesting a customer be removed. He came in to return some merchant. He's being belligerent. They think he's on 3500 up at the service desk.
1: Please.
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1: Good.
0: Hey, Rise, the subject did leave. Headed towards the farm store next door. However, while I was on PX with the caller again, stated that he was beginning to head back to there.
1: I'm clear.
0: 2164. Year-old female, difficulty in breathing. 49 units clear.
1: 26 for me now.
2: 19 is clear.
0: 2154. Dispatch 2 Light VMS 48 Priority 1 at 320 Bowler Street, 320 Bowler Street, cross of Cyrus Street in Ionia. Cross of, check that, will be for a 75-year-old female, difficulty in breathing. Central's clear, 2154.

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1: 640, 6478, you clear?

0: 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How do you want your side?
1: Claire in front of the store, grocery side. 1040 units, Claire.
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1: 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A-R-N-O-L-D, first of Dustin, D-U-S-T-I-N, middle of Michael, M-I-C-H-A-E-L, white male, date of birth 04-03-1984.
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0: 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Also showing one out of Florida. No extradition. Says that he is canceled out of 127 Bellevue, apartment 15.
1: Good.
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0: 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Copy a stop.
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0: Jefferson and bar meter for Mary Lincoln, William 37, the white Ford Escape. What's going on?
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0: MuseQ, to confirm, that plate was for Mary Lincoln William 37 Park.
1: Yeah.
0: Clear, be advised, I'm getting a return on a 2002 Dodge Ram truck. Shows junked in 20.

0: 20. 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
0: 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It's actually on a mouse.
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0: The registration for that vehicle is a Frank Adam King 3754, 2008 Mazda Tribute, registered to a NUA out of McBride, Michigan. 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
1: Correct.
0: 2239. 3420, your status.
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To Orleans First Responders, 21-3598 Belding Road, 3598 Belding, cross of Hoyt Road and Canfield, 67-year-old female, DIV, Central Square, 2344.

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0: County coming central dispatch, 2 available county wide units for an assault in progress at 220 Parsonage Street, 220 Parsonage Street, the Lakewood Apartments. The Lakewood Apartment is in Adam 15, E15, across the Parsonage Street. Caller on the line advising her brother assaulted her, possibly has a knife on him. Units to respond.
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0: Buzz.
1: I'm back on public safety. I'll be down on the ground until 5 a.m.
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0: You too, 2348.

0: Units responding to Parsonage, be advised the caller is locked in her bedroom, believes the male is still in the home, and he may be intoxicated. Well.
1: Control 34, 18.
0: 18.
1: You can put me on that as well.
0: I'm clear, 2349.
1: 26, same traffic.
0: Same time.

0: unit for a call? 26. It'll be at 603 West Adams Street, 603 West Adams, cross of West Main Street and South Dexter Street. Caller is advising that two people may have sprayed pepper spray on her door handle, and she'd like to make a report.
1: Correct.
0: 2350.

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1: 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Four units responding. The subject should be wearing jeans and a black hoodie with Nike sandals, dark brown hair.
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1: 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PJ is clear.
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0: 21.
2: Can you put the suspect's VL number in the notes so I can run them just to get a visual?
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1: Clear. 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
0: 09. 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
1: I'm back in.
0: Back in, 09.

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0: 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Do you have an updated location?
1: Negative. 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Three boys and two girls.
0: I copy.
1: Thanks, 012.

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0: 21.
2: Depends on things. 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
0: Okay.

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0: 616-900-4138, if you could try to get that a call.
1: Hey, firm, what are you needing from them?
0: I just need to get in touch with them.
1: Guys.
2: We've located him. We've got one in custody.
1: Hi, I'm clear. 355.
0: Central 647.
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1: Bye.
0: Four, nine, three, seven, six.
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0: Clear 1-22. Be a noise complaint, please.
2: You can go ahead.
0: It's going to be 3917 East Stage Road, Hidden Valley. Noise coming from lot 20, loud music. No contact needed.
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0: Be advised, our original caller called back. We're also stating that the email subject to your lodging stole her charger and the wall base for her charger. She'd like to file that report as well.
1: I'm clear. 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
0: 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Can you catch me in the 7-8 call?
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0: County Central, Portland Ambulance, Friday 1, 271 Morris, 271 Morris, Portland Products. On the ground outside, have a female found down, unknown downtime. Caller reporting they are not breathing at this time, Cessna Squawk 229. I'm clear. 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Caller advising they found a 50-year-old female on the ground shaking.
1: Clear.
0: 230. The caller is reporting that the subject is not breathing.
1: Clear.

0: Central from 3014. How far out is the ambulance?
1: They're coming from their station, so they should be pulling up any time now. We'll give you an update as soon as they give us one.
0: Clear. Thank you.
1: You're welcome.

0: 3418 and 20. EMS is on scene advising you to disregard. They're all set. It's just the medical.
1: Kurt.
0: Tony, did you copy that?
1: Yep, 20's clear.
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0: 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Yeah, service. 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
0: Good morning, drones in the air. Starting a search of Canterbury.
1: Good morning, drones in the air, 314. Tell me, am I clear and valid out of Sydney?
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0: North State, Delvine, Frank, Boy, Edward, 7204. It's a white Dodge pickup. We're pulling into a driveway just north of that intersection.
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0: 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We are receiving a call from 2980 South State Road, 2980 South State, M66 Mobile, that the two juveniles are there.
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0: How about you?
2: From 3906.
0: 3906, go ahead.
2: I'm clearing the traffic as well. Drone will be off the ground, or up in the air, or off. It's on the ground.
0: Clear. Drone is on the ground.
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0: Clear. All units be advised, they are packing up their belongings. Looks like they are trying to head towards Walmart.
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Have a priority 3 at 178 Alden Lane. 178 Alden Lane, Berlin Township, between Westover and Northland. Responding on an 81-year-old female complaining of her left leg not working, sciatic nerve issues. Central's clear at 650.

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1: westbound. 6436, go ahead.
0: Westbound 67 with Edward X-ray Charles 4825 on room Lexus.
1: 651.

0: Central, 6478 is down.
1: 6478, go ahead.
0: Westbound 27, Edward Paul Frank, 7024, red.

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2: Claire, good morning. 658.

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1: I'm here.
0: Are you westbound or eastbound?
1: Westbound.
0: Clear 659.
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0: Westbound 67 with David King, Victor 169 on White Cameron.
1: 37, 24.

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1: 6498, go ahead.
0: Westbound number 67, David Charles, 63040. Gonna be a great man.
1: 729.

dispatch, Portland Fire, for a smoke alarm. 1042 East Grand River, 1042 East Grand River across the Charlotte East. Neighbor advising that the next door neighbor's smoke alarm has been going off for an hour. The central's clear. It's 731. Erie County Central Dispatch, Portland Fire for an alarm. 1042 East Grand River, 1042 East Grand River, across the Charlotte and East. Caller is reporting that they've been hearing their neighbor's smoke alarm for the last hour. No smoke or flames. Central clear, 732.

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2: You can show Engine 7 on scene, two-story apartment, building. No shown at this time. We'll be investigating. Engine 7 will have command.
0: I'm clear, 741.

0: 6478, go ahead.
1: Westbound 68, Edward Yellow Adam 8272. Yeah, great on you.
0: 1042. Go ahead. Engine 7, go ahead.
2: Central, did you get an apartment number from the caller?
0: Negative. She just said she could hear it from the lot.
2: Copy that.
0: 742.

0: 9 Central, Portland Engine 7. No cause for alarm. It is a smoke detector going off in a dumpster. Command terminated. Thank you for your help.
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0: 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Westbound 67 with David Union X-ray, 1354, room Buick.
1: You don't do.

0: 6478, go ahead.
1: Westbound 68, Edward Tom, X-ray 6260. Yes, something.

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1: Oh, okay.
0: Clear 3421 status.
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0: 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What's that?
1: 6498, go ahead.
0: Westbound George Lake with Victor Union Lincoln Ferry out of Robert, Union White Van.
1: 316.

0: Central, 6436, westbound.
1: 6436, go ahead.
0: Westbound, 67 exit with Edward Noah Lincoln, 048 on Black Edge.
1: 827.

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1: 6436, go ahead.
0: Second.
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1: 6498, go ahead.
0: Gonna be westbound at Sunfield with Minnesota plate. Robert Adam, X-ray 877, give you a white way to pick up.
1: 836.

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1: 6478, go ahead.
0: Westbound 67. David Moy 838. Check that. 83059. Live Cadillac.
1: Break 6498 status.
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1: Go ahead.
0: Westbound 68 with Edward Sam, Edward 7131, on route Kia.
1: 853.

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1: 6478, go ahead.
0: Westbound at the 70, Edward Union, David, 6020, via 2054. In Riverside.
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1: 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If you could check on Evan and Emmett Solis. They're 10 and 4 years old. Their mom in South Carolina hasn't heard from them since July 18th. Would like them checked out.
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0: If you could check the area of 2176 West Blue Water Highway. It's going to be just west of the creek and the Bellamy Creek Roadside Park, south side of the road. Open 911 line. 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
0: Making contact with Sean Ferris at 517-526-2877. He lives at 321 Delano Street. Thinks his neighbor across the street is talking about him.
2: Good.
0: 906. Before 16.
3: Good.
0: Okay, this is going to be a Cartier RAV4. She hit a Doran Fawn. They're still trying to determine if it's drivable.
3: Yeah, I'm clear.

0: 628, go ahead.
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0: Central 16.
1: Go ahead.
3: Can you put me back in my car, dear? I'll take care of their crash report right here for him.
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0: Central, 6436, low south.
1: 436, go ahead.
0: Westbound at Stumfield with Edward X-ray yellow 5771 on a silver Lincoln.
1: 912. Can you copy a call?
2: Go ahead.
1: Caller is requesting a well-being check on Lucas Gallagher at 8312 MacArthur Road, 8312 MacArthur between Darby and Ivan. Apparently he's made some threats to Katie and Corey Wojcik, and Corey may be en route to the residence to talk to him and his mother about some messages that were being sent over the computer.
2: Okay, I'm good.
1: Caller believes that he is having some type of mental break and does have access to firearms.
2: Sure.
1: 913.
2: Central 6478 stop.
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2: Westbound 680 Mary Adam Lincoln 0. Great Ranger.
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1: Okay.
0: 914.

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0: Also, just so you're advised, in April there was a mental health pickup order for that subject.

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1: Securing and suspending.
0: Clear suspending, 921.

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0: Westbound to 676 Queen, X-ray 18. Gregory, join.
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0: 3960, can you copy a lock off?
1: Go ahead.
0: She said it's the public access parking lot to the lake. So I have Virginia Street and Jordan Lake Avenue. If you're looking for a green Cherokee. She said there was a toddler in the car, but they're okay.
1: 10-4, are they on Jordan Lake Avenue or are they in the parking lot?
0: I believe they're in the parking lot from what their 911 showed.
1: I'll find them.
0: 10-34.
2: 6474 status.
1: Secure, thank you.
2: 10-35.
0: Okay.
2: 3421 status.
1: 10-35. 7-39-6, I'm out. Can you copy, please?
2: 39-6, squad with us.
1: Adam, Edward, 6-9, George.
2: Good. Mailing 2020 Jeep Cherokee Station Wagon, Kelsey Wushong, Potterville, 2-17 EIVS. Can you repeat?
3: Central 6498 for the staff.
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5: 3 9 6. Does the registration come back to the caller?
2: It does.
5: Appreciate it. Thank you.
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0: Sorry about that.
2: County Central Dispatch, Portland Ambulance, Priority 1, 7793 Elmwood, 7793 Elmwood, across the beach in Willow, 82-year-old male, is not alert and has low oxygen. Central's clear, 7:48.

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1: Westbound 68, Edward X-Ray Mall 7638, Silver Focus.
0: 1056. Good morning, 1056.

0: for three six for stop. Westbound 67 with Edward Williams, 06138, County White Equinox.
1: 657.

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0: Pulling into 920 Yeoman Street. Frank Adam King, 5902, is going to be on a tan Toyota Corolla. 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
1: 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Caller doesn't want you coming to his house. He's going to go to your department in a blue truck. Brian O'Donnell resides at 625 West Lincoln Avenue between Harder and North State. He had someone knocking on his door. He's very concerned. He never gets visitors.
0: Okay.
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Hi, Central 2 Countywide Units near eastbound I-96, mile marker 59, be well for a silver Valero. Registration is Ohio plate, King Ida, X-ray 6923. Color face are unable to maintain a lane. Last seen heading east near mile marker 60, Central Clear 1122.

Miami Central 2, Clarksville Fire and Life EMS for Priority 1 at 9435 Tannis Road, 9435 Tannis Road, cross of Tucker Road and Mick Road for a 94-year-old female, GI bleed, Central's clear, 1124. Fire for a Priority 1 at 9435 Tannis Road, 9435 Tannis Road, cross the Tucker Road and Mick Road for a 94-year-old female, GI bleed, Central's clear, 1124. Eleven twenty-four.

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0: 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Jefferson and Jones. Aaron, Robert, Nora, 333, come down to Black 4 Escape. 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

70 Central to countywide units near eastbound I-96. Update on last BOL, Silva Alero is now passing mile marker 70. Central's clear, 1144.

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2: 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Approximately half acre of a wheat field on fire. Check was clear, 1147, first. South Grove, Ionia Central Dispatch, Lake Odessa, fire. 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Central's clear, 1148.

0: Central 249 units in Life EMS for a party one at 825 Forest Street. 825 Forest Street, cross of King Street and Kaiser Street for a 60-year-old female, rapid heart rate. Central's clear. 49 units are clear. 1149.
1: Clear on toll.
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1: 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Thank you.
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1: 6445, go ahead.
0: We're back in.
1: Well, 54. Ivany Central 2, countywide units near eastbound I-96, mile marker 64, BOL for a brown SUV registration of David William Zebra 1094. Caller states they passed her using the right lane during a Zebra merge. She was, like, officers aware. Last seen heading east, mile marker 65. Central clear, 1155.
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1: 396.
0: Go ahead.
1: Barry said that's fine.
0: That Porsche, we're out.
1: 10-4.

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2: Sir.
0: 10150 Button Road, called the guy here in Bartonville. Marie Tomac had a contractor, Ryan Rude, from GH Improvements out of Greenville, doing some work at her property. She sent him a text this morning telling him not to come back because he put a stain on her deck. He is on the property now trying to make contact with her, driving a big white truck. Additionally, I put his phone number in the CFS.
2: Okay.

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0: Drone's up, totally.
3: Morning, 18.
0: 18.
3: I'm back in the car.
0: You're back. Yeah, it's holding it.

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1: Go ahead, Central.
0: Perry called back, advising fire's out. You can disregard.
1: Davor.
0: You got tones for that.
1: Negative. We won't need tones.
0: Chris Olson.
2: Answer, sir.
0: Here's what's going on.
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0: No, I'm clear. Can you copy a call?
1: Go ahead.
0: Received multiple 911 calls. I believe it's going to be 124 Mill Street. 124 Mill Street, Saranac, across the center in Bosper. Sounds like possibly people doing work at that residence. We've taken about 10 calls from a number there.
1: Clear.
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0: He's left, she's all set. You don't need to respond.
2: 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Does the caller want contact?
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0: Okay, from 12 to 3.

Grand Essential 2 Portland EMS for a party to requested by 46-7 for a 43-year-old female suicidal. Going to be right at the Portland Police Department, 773 East Grand River Ave. 773 East Grand River Ave, cross of Northeast Street and North Grant Street. They're going to be in a black Trailblazer, such as Clear 1250.

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0: If you make contact with a Vanessa Sanchez at 202-997-1289, wants to report that she saw a child at the fair dressed as a girl with a leash with an older man, and she said it was unsettling.
1: Okay, clear.

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Good says 13, 15.

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0: We'll be out at Michigan Works for follow-up. I won't need any checks.
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0: 249-22, can I take a call?
1: Go ahead.
0: If you could go to Pocket Change, there's a dev that works for Pearl Street AFC Home. Had one of her clients run off. It's going to be a Kenneth case, 913-91 break.
1: Go ahead.
0: Just want to advise, he does have a mental order in lien with a caution. More than one of those. Like five at least. Also, additionally, showing a warrant for civil for neglect child out of Montcalm County. Break.
1: Go ahead.
0: He's got black pants, black coat, black hat, says Maximus. Brown hair, hazel eyes, 6 foot, 238 pounds. He's been known to do this before and go up to strange vehicles and try to get him to go to Grand Rapids. He's high risk. He's not been taking his meds.
1: I'm clear. You can go and show me off.
0: Okay. You want another unit headed that way?
1: Yeah, one's available. They can just slow roll here. 4918.
0: 4918. Let's see you now.
1: I'm just leaving the court building. I'm clear, correct?
0: Thank you.
1: Thank you.
0: 1322.

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1: 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Thank you for checking.
0: You're welcome.
2: If you'd respond to Sparrow ER and make contact with a nurse there, Courtney Vance, reporting an assault. The victim's a Chelsea Mitchell. She wanted to release the suspect's name.
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0: Amy Central, Mobile Countywide Unit, Tucson, doing unknown possible domestic, 7204 East Grand River Avenue, Sunset Ridge. It's going to be directly behind lot 324. She believes it's 331. A female, male, yelling, female, told the male to kill himself, then heard a smack, got quiet, now they're yelling again. Units, to respond.
1: 16,
0: if you could respond, and available 64 units from the post of Acom. 6474, I'm cleared. 1680, clear.
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0: East Main in Jackson. Edward Adam, X-ray 4166. We got a white shade traverse. Sends one.
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1: Good.
0: Phone history with a Margaret Rice to lot 331. She does show a CMS habitual offender on fraud. Other than that, she's clear. Not finding any other subjects yet.
1: Okay.
0: 1340.

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2: Nah, I'm still in Ionia.
0: I'm clear. I'm just driving by Sunset on my way back to the city if you need a hand. Nah, I'm clear.
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0: That one's clear.
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0: Negative. I don't think that's necessary. I'm sure she'll call.
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1: I'm clear. Thank you.
0: You're welcome.

0: Central 22. What's the next meter? This is your court date.
1: August 4th.
0: Clear, thank you.
1: Smoke. Six, 2-8.
0: Go ahead.
1: She lost it. She thinks at a gas station in building on 1C.
0: Stand by, okay.
1: Thank you. Three nine.
0: Report
1: 10, go ahead.
0: Report's been taken, I'm back in.
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distance westbound 96, mile marker 65 for a Mercedes-Benz SUV with an Ohio plate. John Victor Tom 9171. Driving reckless, going 90 miles per hour, going in and out of traffic. Subs clear 1347.

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CMS for Priority 3 in Boston Township, 8122 Morrison Lake, 8122 Morrison Lake, across from Portland and Beechwood, before the old farmhouse, if you go behind, with a 92-year-old female on Olympus. No injuries. Let's play for 21.

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0: 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She advises their window has been shot sometime within the four to five weeks. She doesn't want to make a report, just wants to know if this has happened to anyone else.
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from the 6-7 Paracat VVOL. Central continuing eastbound from the 6-7. Beacon VOL for 18-wheeler with a white trailer. Registration out of Ontario, R. Robert 4351XX-ray. It says big truck. Check that. It says New City Transport on the back of the trailer. The brake lights aren't working. 1410.

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0: 2477 Divine, 2477 Divine, cross of Maple and Murphy, make contact with Joseph Ward. He wants to report two trespassers. They said they were with the Ionia inspectors. They left roughly 20 minutes ago, and he'd like them trespassed.
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1: With your staff, 22.
0: William at 206. Adam. Sorry, Phil Jackson. David Victor Boy, 3634. Blue GMC Envoy, times one.
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0: Hiring essential to Lyons Mueller Fire and Life EMS for a priority one at 448 Blanchard Street, 448 Blanchard Street, Blanchard Apartments, Apartment F, for a 71-year-old male, difficulty breathing, cross of Summit Street and Garden Street, Central Square, 1440. Hiring essential to Lyons Mueller Fire for a priority one at the Blanchard Apartments, 448 Blanchard Street, Apartment F, 448 Blanchard Street, Apartment F, cross of East Summit Street and East Garden Street, for a 71-year-old male, difficulty breathing, Central Square, 1440.
1: Six four four five. We're clear last one.
0: 6445, clear last 1440.

0: Central, Saranac Lake EMS. A report of a man down in a vehicle. Only calls are from passerbys eastbound 96 at Morrison Lake Road. Multiple calls of a white truck on the side of the road with a subject in it. Not moving. Central's clear to 1443. Any Central, Saranac, if you could respond to eastbound 96 at Morrison Lake for a subject appears to be unconscious in a white truck. Central's clear at 1443.
1: Central, Saranac 41.
2: Near Morrison Lake. Eastbound 96 near Morrison Lake has taken calls by passerby. Reference a white pickup truck stopped in the lane, blocking, and there's a subject passed out in the driver's seat. Units to respond.
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0: Pennsylvania Central, all units en route to eastbound 96 at Morrison Lake. Appears to be the vehicle is now moving in a very slow speed at this time. 1445.
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0: Is PD close by chance?
1: Negative. They were coming from Portland.
0: None.
1: Go ahead.
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2: And Bliss are both POV ramped on too. Not clear. I guess we'll hop off at Jordan Lake and see if we can catch him on the other side. Yeah, EMS 9 just ramped on the westbound from 66.

0: Miami Central to Countywide Unit to respond to West David Highway, west of Harwood Road. Caller states there is a white male, approximate age of 25 to 35, wearing a ball cap, short sleeve shirt, and flannel, screaming at cars and trying to jump in front of them. Unit to respond.
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0: 3410, can you head that way? 1449. Four, four, eight, Blanchard Street.
4: Okay, have a car number.
0: F is in Frank.
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0: Cool.

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1: Go ahead.
0: Do you have anything further yet? I've got traffic stopped east of Morrison Lake.
1: Getting further. Okay.
0: Clear. I see lights up ahead on the shoulder side.
1: Okay, I guess this is a white transit van.
0: I'm clear. I'm in the area. I'll see what I can find.
1: Clear, thank you.
2: Even.
1: I can contact with Jody Church at 616-894-2978. She's the same nurse in reference to that case you're working on.
2: 10-4, thank you.
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1: 6445, go ahead.
0: Alright, we hopped into the construction area from Bliss, and we're going to start going eastbound. Looks like traffic's slowing for now.
1: Clear 1453.
2: Construction. I'm going to continue on the emergency.
1: Clear. Your UTL into the construction, non-emergency now, 1452.

0: Central, we did pass one transit van. Driver appeared fine. He was moving the traffic.
1: I already talked to him. He's got a tow coming, and it's blue. Is that the same one?
0: Negative. There's a white van just in the stop. It was slowed down traffic.
1: Okay, different one.
2: The 7-4 from Full Ride.
0: Good.
2: You can probably downgrade. We're going to be all set out here.
0: Good.

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1: Cernic 401.
0: We are exiting at the 64 UTL, traffic's flowing smooth.
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1: Go ahead.
0: Any other calls on this?
1: Negative.
0: Chill, friend. 21, check the area. I'll chill. I'll be back in.
1: Back in. Dean James?
2: Hey, Furman.
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0: Just received a call from Mikel Sima. He is on his way to your guys' apartment to receive his wallet. Stated he got a call from Chief Thompson.
1: I'm clear. I'll be out here waiting.
0: Clear. He'll be in a blue GMC Sierra. Fifteen eleven.

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0: Pulling into the Burger King in Ionia. Black Challenger, no plate. Looks like the 80 times one.
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0: don't want anything. I finally got a hold of somebody from Grand Traverse. They're making that change in lanes for also.
1: 10-4, thanks for that.
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0: 49 units for priority 1, 360 East Tuttle Lot 99, 360 East Tuttle Lot 99. Responding on a 37-year-old female seizure. Central is clear at 1524.
1: Central, 49, you're clear.
0: Also be advised, these are alcohol-induced. She has a drink today.

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1: I'd be at Kenwood and front with Frank Adam Robert 0941. It's a silver Toyota with one.
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0: 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What was the apartment number again?
1: Apartment 3.
0: Clear, thank you.
1: You're welcome. $15.40. Six to eight status.
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1: Clearly in 2009, Toyota Prius four-door shows a plate of Edward George Robert 3412, expired 10 of 21. EIV is now registered to Juanita Boone of Grand Rapids.
0: I'm clear. I'm out with a Toyota Prius, obviously. Can you give me the next court date, please?
1: August 4th at 10 a.m.
0: I'm clear. Thank you.
1: You're welcome.
0: Central from 628. Can you also get me an Antcliffe for an impound, please?
1: Clear on Antcliffe.

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0: 6474 location.
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0: Clear 3410 or 16. Can you copy a call?
2: 16, I got it. What is it?
0: Mustang in the ditch. Riverside west of Guernsey. Caller believes the driver is impaired.
2: Clear. Is the caller out with him?
0: Affirmative.
2: Clear.
1: 16 from 63. From
2: 63. Good.
1: I'll let you show up on scene, but if there are signs of the 5402, let me know and we'll take the training.
2: Clear, we'll do.
1: Control 4922.
0: Go ahead.
1: Clear to medical, back in.
0: 1551. Fifteen fifty one.

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0: I'll be assigned on the first.
1: Okay.

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0: Central Dispatch, Saranac Fire for a ditch fire westbound. In Nash Road, multiple spots in the ditch are on fire, Central Clear 1601.
1: Pine View Central, Saranac Fire, if you could respond to westbound 96 at the 59. Have a report of some kind of accident, boat, truck, PDA, somehow it started the grass on fire. Central Clear 1601. Pine View Central, Saranac Fire, westbound 96 at the 59. Have a report of a truck, boat, trailer accident, PDA, somehow they've caught the grass on fire, 1601. Pine View Central, available countywide units to respond to westbound 96 at the 59 for a PDA with a fire, public grass fire, units to respond.
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1: Good.
0: That fire on westbound 96 is going to be just, it's right underneath the overpass of Nash Road on the eastbound and westbound side of the overpass, working its way uphill underneath of it.
1: I'm clear. Saranac, are you clear on that traffic?
2: No, it was very echoey.
1: Under the Nash Highway Bridge, it's starting to go up the hill. It was under it, now it's going up the hill towards Nash.
2: Oh, I'm clear. East or west side?
1: Both sides.
2: Oh, I'm clear.
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2: I'm clear.
1: 1605.
0: Saranac Fire from Sunfield 928.
2: You what?
0: You got a big spot west of the overpass, and you currently have one, two, three spots actively burning, working up the hill on the east side of the overpass. Flames are shooting up over above the overpass right now.
2: I'm clear. Is all the fire between the ramp and the highway?
0: Yeah, so it begins if you're coming westbound, if you were to get off the highway, and it ends approximately right at the on-ramp to the highway going westbound. Smoke's making it hard to see for westbound traffic trying to get off the highway.
2: Central,
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5: 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And I will be clear of it.
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0: Mac incoming. Clarksville C-14 is on scene. I'd be contained by the ramps, but at this point it looks like it's going to pretty much burn everything between the ramps on the north side of the expressway.
1: Okay. Clear. 401 clear.
0: I'm clear. Down somewhat. Central 401, you can show me on scene. I'll have command.
1: Clear, thank you.
2: Six four seven four,
1: go ahead.
2: We've lost found at the 52. Assume you have fire going. I see heavy smoke in the distance. Third place.
1: 1608.
3: 7-4 from 6-3. I'm listening to the fire channel. Sounds like they might have a couple guys out there.
2: Clear, thanks for letting me know. I'll probably check it out if people are already out there.
3: I don't believe they have trucks. They just might be POV.
2: Clear.
4: Saranac fire's on scene. I believe I'll have some lights out there.
2: 7-4, clear.
0: I'm going to attempt to shut the westbound off ramp down. Do you have PD in the area that can give us a hand?
4: Hey, firm. We do have MST en route. We originally were alerted that there was possibly a boat that fell off a vehicle that then started the fire.
0: I'm clear. I'm headed down the ramp backwards to get it shut down.
4: I'm clear. And where do you need the next part shut off at?
0: Well, if he can take over for me, westbound off-ramp, I think we'll be all set.
4: Clear, westbound off-ramp.
2: Good.
4: Saranac Fire currently has the westbound off-ramp closed off, requesting either you or your partner to shut that off so they can work on the fire.
2: Clear, about a mile out.
4: No, I'm clear. And 6-3 and 4-5, are you heading that way as well?
3: Yeah, we're right behind 7-4.
4: No, I'm clear, 16-5.

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0: 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I will get you a file here shortly. Can I get reason 20 from?
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0: 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The boat you were looking for is just east of Nash.
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1: Where are you, Travis?
0: Confirm. The boat is going to be just east of Nash.
1: Okay, so I have to wait a minute. We're out here with fire blocking the off-ramp.
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0: 3416, go ahead.
1: 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Can you copy any, please?
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0: 5, can you copy a call? Go ahead. In front of 707 Jordan Lake, 707 Jordan Lake, cross Jordan Lake Street in Superior, there's a tree branch blocking one lane. We'll get the DPW out there.
1: Clearing that. I'll be in and out.
0: 16-3.

0: in front of 707 Jordan Lake, 707 Jordan Lake, across Jordan Lake Street in Superior. There's a tree branch blocking one lane. We'll get the DPW out there.
1: Clear on that. I'll be in and out.
0: 16-3.

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0: We just opened up the 59 here off ramp westbound. We're just going to be helping out with traffic, and 74 is going to be heading over to the boat to the PDA.
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0: What was the response you got from DPW?
1: They said they'd be in route.
0: 10-4, thank you.
1: You're welcome.

0: 682 copy your call.
1: Go ahead.
0: It's going to be Kidwell Street. Looks like it's going to be just where it becomes the city limits. Caller advisor was a gentleman wearing all black, laying in the middle of the road, stumbling around. He flagged down a greenish-gray Silverado registration of Edward Mary Victor 0947 that is now heading into Belding westbound, and he is in the vehicle with them now.
1: I'm clear.
0: 1649.

0: 6.
1: Go ahead.
0: Tree's been moved out of the roadway. Just the small scraps now. DPW just showed up.
1: Okay. Clear.
2: Six
1: three from 74. Go
2: ahead, stick three.
1: Could one of you give me a TX when you get a chance? Hey, 628 from Central. That plate of Edward Mary Victor 0947 comes back milling to a 2011 Chevy Silverado registered to a Dominic. Voroff out of Greenville, expiration 1/20/27, EIVS.
2: I'm clear. The gentleman that was in the road was picked up by the Silverado without an issue.
1: Affirm, the caller wanted him checked on, however he got in that pickup, flagged the pickup down and got inside before the call was over.
2: I'm clear. I'll check the area if I can and see if I can make contact.
1: Clear. Thank you. 1650.

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2: Tree and all debris have been removed from your shoulder, both clear.
1: You're clear. 1652, both of you.
0: Central, 4922. Reese's has 16 vehicle. You show me back in.
1: You're back in, 1650.
0: Central, 923.
1: 4923, good afternoon.
0: Good afternoon. I'll be in car 72. I'll be assigned on the fairground on step 1 until 5 a.m.
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0: 622, go ahead, good evening.
2: Good evening, I'll be in service. You can show 628 off the board.
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0: from 4-5.
1: Good. Are you all good down there?
0: Yeah,
1: I'm clear. Fire's all good, but that's clearing out. So we're clearing of the scene here and heading back.
0: Clear that. Central 6474.
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0: 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I'll be clear.
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1: All units are clear of 96, command terminated.
0: All units clear, 17, 20.

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Ionia Central Dispatch, Life AMS for Priority 3 at 1133 Yeoman's Lot 4. 1133 Yeoman's Lot Number 4 at Sherwood Forest for a 63-year-old female on a fall with no injuries. List assist, Central's clear at 1726.

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1: We're clear.

0: 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I don't think aggressively. And the other person on the phone, I just can't understand.
1: Tyler.
0: 1748.

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1: 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And I had a kebab on it. 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

0: 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We advise the caller is now stating that it was a fall. They're unable to get up and their head is bleeding.
1: 23 is clear.
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1: I'm clear. 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The subject fell in the bathroom, and their head is bleeding.
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1: Clear.
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1: 4922, go ahead.
0: I'm out.
1: You're out, 1763.

0: from 6411. Good evening, I'm in service up in Markholm.
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0: 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I'm in service. 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I'll let you know I'm back.
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0: Army, Jean.
1: Are you also Bat Sherwood?
0: Negative.
1: Chris, can you copy call?
0: Sherwood.
1: You can make contact with Michael Boucher. He works at Ventramain, 14 Beardsley Road, 14 Beardsley, across of East Washington and Bluewater. He has some questions about an employee. He'd like a TX.

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1: 6574.
0: Oh, yeah, I'm service. Have a good night.
1: Have a good night, 1808.

Union County Central Dispatch, 2 County, what units be well in the area of West 76 from marker 64 for a red dash caravan. Registration John 409, handicap plate. College vehicle is unable to maintain lanes and almost hit his trailer. Central Clarity, 11.

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0: Okay.
1: 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Central from 418. 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
1: I'll be out at the Lakewood apartment in Saranac, apartment A15 on follow-up. 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
0: The person on your map last, Michael Bauchi, he said he's ready for his TX now. He missed your call.
1: 18-18.

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1: Agent 4-1.
0: I'm going to be en route to an address in Eagle. I'll follow up. I'll advise when I'm out.
1: 4-18-19.

0: 6449.
1: Good evening. I'll be in the county. Can you copy an address for follow-up?
0: Good.
1: 5982 Bentley Road in Sunfield. I'll advise on that.
0: Clear. Do you want checked out there?
1: Negative.
0: 1820.

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0: Fiat at 13691 Idaho, report. And Eagle on follow-up, no checks.
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0: 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Can you copy home?
1: Good.
0: You can make contact with Andrew Lindquist. He resides at 8995 Story Road, cross of Brooker and Fisk, in regards to a civil matter.
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1: Received a 911 hang up from 7204 East Green River Avenue, 7204 East Green River, Sunset Ridge, Trinity Lot 476, also Sunset Boulevard. There's a history with a caller named Tony Cassidy. I heard yelling in the background. You can check out.
0: I'm good.
2: Good.
1: I did hear a male in the background, and she was screaming, "Don't hit me back." Did you want to unit to that?
0: Maybe.
1: 4-3, are you clear?
2: Thank you.
1: 1842.

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0: Challenger 46-4. 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

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I'm serious now.

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0: I'm like 7 minutes down the road from Sunset Ridge. I'm going to head that way.
1: Hey, if you just want to point this way for now.
0: Yeah, I'm clear.
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0: 53.
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0: 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I'll be in the county and available.
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0: You can head out to Trailhead Park, West Adams and South Dexter. 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

0: 21 that comes back on a 1994 Dodge Ram 250, registered to James Taylor, out of 2981 East Main Street, expires 412-27, have you?
1: Grandma, thank you.
0: 1930.

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Ionia County Central Dispatch to Portland EMS for a priority one medical 7736 Ionia Road, 7736 Ionia, cross up School Drive and Juniper Lane. 24-year-old female, 38 weeks pregnant, high risk complications, central clear, 1952.